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In the night on the pale moon skies, with every smile you set me free. 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

How it all comes around, like a sound and like a style. It's lost then it's found. Now it's the time to call it a day. It's getting old, it's getting